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0: Karma takes all my friends to the summit. Karma is the guy on the

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1: 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What is BAM?

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I Need Somebody Who Needs Me. 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
2: Kimace, ce, ce, ce, ce, ce, ce, ce, ce, ce, ce, ce, ce, ce, ce, ce, ce, ce, ce, ce, ce, ce, ce, ce, ce, ce, ce, ce, ce, ce, ce, ce, ce, ce, ce, ce, ce, ce, ce, ce, ce, ce, ce, ce, ce, ce, ce, ce, 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